years can a mountain exist before it is washed to the sea? Yes, and how many years can some people exist before they're allowed to be free? Yes, and how many times can a man turn his head and pretend that he just doesn't

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And he's up there. What's that? Hawaiian noises. He's

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And tell me, have you read about the latest freak? We're bingo numbers and our names are obsolete. Why do I feel